0: nothing but a name. 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

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Now you do what they told ya. Now you do what they told ya. Now you do what they told ya.

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Come with me into the trees. We lay on the grass and let hours pass. Take my hand, come back to the land. Let's get away just for one day.